0: Do German companies are currently investing in the province? Yele hopes such an businesses will explore investment and cooperation opportunities in manufacturing, mechanical engineering, supporting industries, high-tech agriculture, deep processing, energy, green development, science and technology, and digital transformation. Such as local leaders highlighted the cooperation potential and noted that the state has many businesses operating in fields to interest to Yalai. The localities plan to strengthen connections and promote business delegations to Yalai to explore investment opportunities and pursue long-term effective cooperation. That afternoon, the delegation visited Gofert Mobetel Limited Company, a manufacturer of polywood products with a fully automated production line. From September the 9th to the 19th, the Yalai delegation completed its investment promotion program in France, Germany, and Portugal.
1: On September the 19th, Vice Chairman of the Yalai Provincial People's Committee Nguyen Hữu Quế inspected the progress of two key transport projects, the road linking Pleiku Center with Dekdua Town Center and the Fudong Intersection Upgrade Project. The Pleiku Dekdua Road project is more than 6.8 km long, with construction costs of nearly 119 billion VND. The entire construction site has been handed over, while completed work has reached about 40% of the contract value. To address flooding that affects nearby homes during heavy rains, the Provincial Construction Investment Project Management Board has agreed to allocate about 4.3 billion VND from surplus funds to install an additional 630 meters of underground drainage pipes along Yingbingqiu Street. The project is striving to overcome difficulties and meet its year-end completion target. The Fudong Intersection Upgrade Project has a total investment of more than 143 billion VND from the provincial projects, including over 93 billion VND for compensation, support and resettlement, and more than 27.4 billion VND for construction. Construction has reached over 5.6 billion VND, or 20.5% of the construction budget. Several drainage works, pedestrian bridge repair, curb sidewalks, and crushed stone base layer has been substantially completed. Following the inspection, Vice Chairman Nguyen Hữu Quế asked the Provincial Project Management Board, supervision units and contractors to revise detailed schedules and ensure adequate manpower and equipment. Once weather conditions improved, contractors must increase shifts and working hours to make up for delays. He also called for tighter quality control, proper traffic diversion, and strict measures to ensure traffic safety and environmental sanitation, with all key projects targeted for completion by year-end as committed.
0: Since the beginning of the year, the provincial government has actively allocated budget resources prioritizing social welfare, education and urgent socio-economic development tasks. More than 159 billion VND from the contingency budget has been allocated to purchase textbooks for school libraries, support students in border commutes, and funds digitalization and administrative restructuring. Meanwhile, over 10 trillion VND in targeted central government funding has been allocated, reaching more than 93% of the estimate, mainly for development investment and national target programs on new style rural development, sustainable poverty reduction, and cultural development. In addition, more than 120 billion VND in pending allocations has been earmarked for forest inventories, agricultural development and social welfare policies, while budget estimates have been adjusted to support the streamlining and consolidation of the administrative apparatus.
1: On September the 19th, the Yalai Department of Education and Training, in coordination with Vising Online Network Toy Stock Company and STEM and Forces Skill Development Limited Company, opened an in-person training session under the 2026 STEM Career Education Program for teachers. The event